but it's been raining every day since you left. And now I'm sitting here. All I think about is you.

0: 香港电台晚间新闻天地，
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4: Under the One Country, Two Systems principle, Hong Kong enjoys distinctiveadvantages of enjoying strong support of the motherland and being closely connected to the world. As the only common law jurisdiction within China, we offer a highly open, transparent, and international business environment, supported by world-class professional services and talent.
2: 阿里波夫致辞时表示，矿产资源在乌兹别克斯坦发挥非常重要的贡献，邀请内地及香港的企业